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1: Good morning, Southern Indiana. Another beautiful, picture perfect day in store for us. Sunshine, temperatures in the low 80s, very little humidity out as well. Very pleasant day. Clear tonight, 60 for a low. Tomorrow, more of the same. We'll see 84, though, for highs with more sunshine. Overnight into Friday, looking at 62. A beautiful wrap up of the work week. Friday, sunny skies and 85. That is your Southern Indiana weather forecast.
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1: Good morning, Southern Indiana. Another beautiful, picture-perfect day in store for us. Sunshine, temperatures in the low 80s, very little humidity out as well. Very pleasant day. Clear tonight, 60 for a low. Tomorrow, more of the same. We'll see 84, though, for highs with more sunshine. Overnight into Friday, looking at 62. A beautiful wrap-up of the work week. Friday, sunny skies and 85. That is your Southern Indiana weather forecast.
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2: Good morning, Southern Indiana. Another beautiful, picture perfect day in store for us. Sunshine, temperatures in the low 80s, very little humidity out as well. Very pleasant day. Clear tonight, 60 for a low. Tomorrow, more of the same. We'll see 84, though, for highs with more sunshine. Overnight into Friday, looking at 62. A beautiful wrap up of the work week. Friday, sunny skies and 85. That is your Southern Indiana weather forecast.
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0: Un agua de sandía, horchata o de fruta de temporada. 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
1: ¿Para qué me estás llamando?

With your WITZ News, I'm your news director, Blake Burris, reporting. Jasper residents are being invited to show off their patriotic spirit as the Jasper Strassenfest Committee launches a patriotic home decorating contest to help kick off the 2026 Strassenfest season and America's 250th birthday celebration. The contest ties into the 2026 Strassenfest theme, Threads of History, Patterns of Progress, highlighting both Jasper's heritage and its vision for the future. Residents living within Jasper city limits are encouraged to decorate their homes, front porches, and yards in red, white, and blue. Entries will be judged in two categories: Classic, which focuses on traditional patriotic displays, and Whimsy, which encourages creative and imaginative designs. First and second place prizes will be awarded in both categories. Winners will be announced during the Patriotic Park Picnic on Thursday evening, July 2nd at JC Park. Participation is free and entries must be received by Friday, June 26. Judging is scheduled for the evening of June 29th. Residents can enter by completing a form at the Jasper Chamber of Commerce, calling 812-482-6866, or emailing their name, address, phone number, and category selection to chamber@jasperin.org. The City of Jasper and the Jasper Chamber of Commerce are inviting the public to celebrate Indiana University's National Football Championship this Wednesday, June 3rd. The free event will be held at the Jasper Arts Auditorium, with doors opening at 4:30 p.m. Attendees will have an opportunity to view and take photos with the National Championship Trophy in the lobby. The program begins at 5:15 and will feature special guest speaker Mark Deal, a former Indiana University football player and coach who now serves as an assistant athletic director at IU. Organizers say the event is open to everyone and offers a chance for Hoosier fans to celebrate a historic 16-0 national championship season right here in Jasper. The Jasper Chamber of Commerce and Deaconess Memorial Medical Center are offering a community health screening on Friday, July 10th from 5:40 to 9 a.m. at the Memorial Southside office on West 12th Avenue in Jasper. The screening includes blood pressure, height and weight, body mass index,

0: Provide an update on the paving schedule for the Foxtrot Court, short 4th Street and 8th Street. Due to rainfall last week, J.H. Rudolph's paving schedule was delayed from their original timeline. Crews are now scheduled to return today, Monday, June 1st, and tomorrow, Tuesday, June 2nd, to resume work on the projects. The City of Huntingburg understands that delays can be frustrating, and they sincerely appreciate everyone's patience, understanding, and cooperation. As we start a new month today, Monday, June 1st, you are currently paying an average of $3.66 a gallon for gas in the state of Indiana, according to AAA. That is 66 cents below today's national average of $4.32 a gallon, while also being 59 cents more expensive than the average of this time 1 year ago when it was $3.07 a gallon. With WITZ News, I'm your news director, Blake Burris, reporting.
1: Beautiful weather will stick around for your work week, but chances of showers moving in over the weekend. You are listening with Lauren for today's Southern Indiana weather forecast. For today, Wednesday, June 3rd, sunny skies are expected with a high near 83 degrees. Mostly clear skies expected overnight for tonight with a low around 59. Tomorrow, Thursday, June 4th, mostly sunny skies expected with a high near 84 degrees. Overnight for your Thursday night, mostly clear skies expected with a low around 62. Friday, June 5th, sunny skies expected again with a high near 85. Partly cloudy skies expected overnight Friday night with a low around 66. Saturday, June 6th, partly sunny skies expected with some slight chances of showers and thunderstorms Saturday afternoon and a high near 87. Chances of showers and thunderstorms overnight for Saturday night as well with a low around 69. Sunday, partly sunny skies expected with chances of showers and thunderstorms throughout the day and a high near 87. You've been listening with Lauren for today's Southern Indiana weather.

0: Welcome back to the Ramsey Show in the Fairwinds Credit Union Studio. I'm Dave Ramsey. George Camel, Ramsey Personality, is my co-host. Amanda is in Houston. Hi, Amanda. How are you?
1: I'm doing well. How are you today?
0: Better than I deserve. What's up?
1: Hi. So I'm kind of nervous, and I know this question is very ridiculous, but my husband wants to get a hair transplant, but I'm going to be laid off at the end of this month. Should we pull from our house savings account so that he can do that? It would be roughly $5,000 to $7,000.
0: You're asking a bald guy and another guy with perfect hair about a transplant.
1: I know. I was like, that is kind of funny. Dave was going to be on. I'm like,
2: I need to see a picture.
0: We need Rachel here with the hair extensions to chime in on this.
2: She just got hers cut off.
0: They just took the hair extensions out. She's back to short hair girl.
2: How long has he been wanting this transplant?
1: Well, he just really started getting insecure about his hair in the last maybe like 6 months to a year.
0: How old is he?
1: He's been getting kind of like more and more noticeable. He's 28. And based on what his dad's hairline looks like, it's not looking too good in the next
2: He sees the writing on the wall.
0: The pattern is male pattern baldness. Oh, my God.
2: I'd be pretty insecure about your household income right now over hair. When are you going to be laid off?
1: I know. And that's what I'm saying. I'm more worried about that. And he just kind of like, he's more of the free spirit. And it's like, work out. And
0: what does he make? What does he make?
1: He makes. And again, I know this is also going to sound ridiculous, but he makes $120,000 with bonus.
0: Okay, and what do you make?
1: Plus bonus. Right now, I make about $83,000.
0: And what do you do?
1: I'm in supply chain.
0: And oh, wonderful! And you know you're getting laid off at the end of June.
1: Yes.
0: And you've known that for how long?
1: About a month and a half now. And
0: why don't you have a new job?
1: I've been applying for jobs and networking, and I've had only 2 interviews and probably applied to 200 to 300 jobs at this point.
0: Applying for jobs is

0: as you have found, does not work.
1: No,
0: actually,
1: not at all.
0: Actually connecting to someone inside the organization that knows someone that knows someone that knows you. Someone gets your name out of the stack. We get 15,000. Listen, whoa. We get 15,000 applications a year at Ramsey. We hire a few hundred people. So putting your name in the mix with 15,000 is useless. Don't even waste your time. So you've got to find someone to connect with the proximity principle, and I'll send you that book, and you should have a job by now, because supply chain is a highly sought after, wonderful career field that you're in. That's awesome. And how much is in the house savings fund?
1: $29,000.
0: Okay.
2: Do you guys have other savings?
1: We have a $49,000 emergency fund.
2: That's okay. Good.
1: Right. And then we have like 401ks and all that, but we don't count that.
0: And you guys are how old? You told me this.
1: I'm 27 and he's 28.
0: Yeah, you did. Okay, thank you. All right. You're right. It is kind of a funny question, but it's also not ridiculous. It's something he cares about, and you guys have done very well with money up until you losing your job. His timing for the question is really horrible. And his suggestion to not buy a home instead I want some hair, I don't think I'm going to make that trade. But is it completely irresponsible to spend $5,000 on this for him? No, not in your old situation. So what I would do is say, okay, under these scenarios is where I would get the money. Both of you are now, when you get your new job, you guys save up an extra $5,000 out of your budget, and then he does it. And so it might be Christmas. Merry Christmas, you know.
1: Yeah, and that's probably when we'd want to go get it done anyway.
0: Yeah, so just cash flow it with your new job and with as a budget item. But I there's just something that everyone listening, including me and George and you, it just feels weird to do plastic surgery instead of a down payment on a house.
1: Yes.
2: When you're in a stressful time on top of that with the layout.
0: Well, you're not going to buy a house right now anyway. You got to wait till you get your job. But I don't think I'm going to use my down payment for Botox, a boob job, or get hair. I'm just not. I mean, it's my down payment money, you know.
2: So earmark separate money so that you're not robbing.
0: Those things are all okay if somebody wants to do them. That's what you want to spend your money on. That's okay. I'm not mad about that. And I'm not making any bald jokes. I'm the bald guy. I can't do that. That's completely illegal. It's against federal law.
2: He can't afford a hair transplant. He has chosen not to on his own volition. It's a good
0: but
2: look
0: I
2: for
0: do
2: him.
0: Remember where he is. I'm laughing to myself. I don't know if I should tell this story or not. So what happens is, and I bet you your husband's the same way, I start losing my hair first in the back. Is that where he's going thin in the back?
1: No, he's got a widow's, a really hard widow's peak, and he's losing it all in the front.
0: Right in the front. Okay, because I was losing mine like back here, you know, in the back, and so I didn't know it.
2: No one told you?
0: Well, that's the problem. So I go play, this is how many thousands of years ago, I go play racquetball, and I got in the shower, and I got out, and I got my hair dryer out, and my buddy starts laughing at me. He's like, you don't need a hair dryer, dude.
2: Oh, no.
0: And this is when I realized I was bald. I knew it was getting thin, but I never thought anything about it. But him making fun of me, and I actually know his name. I could say it right now, and I won't. But this guy, he completely shamed me in the locker room with my hair dryer. Last time I ever used a hair dryer in my life, except to dry some clothing one time. But, yeah, too funny. No, anyway, yeah, I just embraced it and went on. Of course, I was too broke to do anything about it. You guys aren't.
2: Well, I know
0: where this
2: is coming from.
0: I would not use my down payment money. I would do it if it's something that means something to him, but I would do it as a budget item after you get back to work. What do you think, George?
2: Yeah, I agree with that. The stipulation would be you're working again, and we save up different money outside of this down payment fund or emergency fund.
0: Yeah,
2: then you'll feel good about it.
0: I would feel shallow to use my down payment money for a home for my family for my own cosmetic benefit.
2: Yes.
0: I would feel shallow.
2: It's not like a
0: health
2: situation.
0: And I think I might
2: situation.
0: Even call you shallow if you did that. So
2: just wear a hat for 6 months. That does the trick, too.
0: I'd still do that.
2: But I know where this is coming from, Dave. I've seen this. I bet he's being served up all of these videos on Instagram and TikTok of these trips
0: to
2: Turkey.
0: Once you enter in something, you get in the algorithm, then you get sucked into the vortex.
2: But all these influencers are going to Turkey and getting their hair transplants. And so that's what this is.
0: How do you know this?
2: 100%. If we had her on the line, she'd say, yep, he's going to Turkey. It's a special thing.
0: Turkey?
2: Yep. Specific to Turkey.
0: The average household income in Turkey is $5,800. I'm going there to spend $5,000 on my hair?
2: I think it's not approved in America or something.
0: Oh.
2: I don't know all the details, but I think that's why people
0: go to
2: Turkey.
0: You're going to get Turkish hair.
2: Yep. It's thick. I don't know how they do it, Dave.
0: This is too much, George.
2: I'm too scared to Google
0: it. The things you know about, because I'm not on social media and you are, blow my mind.
2: I don't know how it showed up in my feed either, Dave.
0: Well, you got perfect hair, so they were shopping.
2: I was just intrigued.
0: They were shopping. They wanted to look like you.
2: I do like the before and after. You see those billboards, and you're like, that's clearly photoshopped.
0: Mine's gotten so thin. I used to, for a while there, I kind of had that late Sean Connery version for a little while going, but not even that anymore. It's so thin.
2: Can I say you look younger than you did 25 years ago?
0: With the comb over? Yeah, the little comb over thing. And the Mr. Magoo glasses.
2: Oh.
0: They didn't do it for me. Yeah.
2: I miss that era of Dave.

0: What's up, guys? It's Rachel Cruz. When people call in the Ramsey Show, 90% of the money problems I hear could be solved with one thing, having a plan. But if you don't know where to start, then start with Every Dollar. Our budget app actually builds you a personalized plan for your money. And it coaches you just like we would on the show, so you always know you're doing the right things with money. 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
3: This is Hoosier Ag Today's Wednesday Farm Market Preview. Pressure on the markets yesterday. Will it continue today? Let's bring in Arlen Suderman of StoneX. Any thoughts on that, Arlen?
4: Well, the path of least resistance on Tuesday was definitely lower, and we did some chart damage, which suggests we're vulnerable to more weakness. We're only a headline away from that flipping. Energy markets are certainly something to watch once again. They did go higher with lower grain and oil seeds yesterday, but if we get a major move to the upside, that could turn things better for the grain and oil seeds again. Otherwise, we're going to have to find some support beneath these markets.
3: And support is not coming from a degraded crop because overall it looks pretty good.
4: It does look pretty good. A little below expectations in corn, even a little bit below the five-year average. And we have some problem areas, but overall the funds are looking at the total U.S. crop, which is in pretty good shape.
3: That's Arlen Suderman, and I'm Andy Eubank. Hoosier Ag Today, timely, relevant, credible.
5: 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It was a rhabdomyosarcoma. 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
1: I don't think I've ever gotten a hair replacement call before.
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1: I don't remember getting one. 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
1: I'm sure of that. 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Laurie is in Salt Lake City. Hi, Laurie. How are you?
8: Hi, Dave. Hi, George. I'm fantastic.
1: Good. What's up?
8: Well, I've been a stay-at-home mom for 32 years, and my youngest just got married a few years ago and moved out. So we're empty nesters, and now my husband thinks it's the perfect time for me to go to work and try and contribute something to our finances, but I just don't want to. And I have a lot of reasons why I don't want to, but I just don't want to. And I want to know if I'm okay in that opinion.
1: Hmm. Does the family need the money?
8: No, I don't feel that we do. Our home is paid off. We don't want for anything from paycheck to paycheck.
1: You have money going into retirement?
8: Yeah, my husband puts about 35% of his check in retirement. He currently has about $680,000 in retirement, and he will have a little over $1 million when he retires in 8 years.
1: Yeah, and what's your home worth? What's your home worth?
8: Our home and our acreage is about $560,000. We paid it off last year. We have no consumer debt.
1: So you're worth $1 million to $1.5 million, and mm-hmm. he makes what a year?
8: $118,000.
1: Okay. What is it that you're unable to do that the income you earn, he thinks, is worth it? The family is unable to do X because you don't work, and he wants you to go work.
8: We're not unable to do anything. We go on cruises. We eat out. We buy things when we need them. We're not missing anything. I think it's more of a, finally, I can contribute money where he has paid our way all these years, I guess, financially. But I've raised our four kids. And even though they're grown and now they're out of the house, they still live in the same city. And I would like to still be available for the, hey, Mom. No, we don't support any of our kids.
1: Okay, so we would call you a successful mother.
8: I think I did a good job.
1: Yeah, they launched and they're not on the dole. That's unusual in America. You're in the top 10% of motherhood.
2: They're not in your basement or on your payroll. That's a win.
1: Yeah, I think you've already earned your retirement.
2: So have you point blank asked him, what problem does this solve for me to go back to work?
8: I have.
2: What does he say?
8: Well, he goes, it's just extra money.
2: That's not a problem.
8: He's focused on the money.
2: That doesn't solve a problem.
8: Mm-mm.
2: So is it that he's worried you're not going to have purpose and get stir crazy and do retail therapy? Like, what is he actually concerned about?
8: I think he's just hyper fixated on, now I have the ability to add to the income of the family. He tells me that no amount of money will ever be enough in retirement. And
2: see,
8: I said $1 million.
2: There's a fear behind all of
8: this. Spend.
1: Yeah, there's a lack of contentment. Okay.
2: He is worried that you guys won't be okay.
1: Okay, there's two.
8: Mm-hmm.
1: I don't know how to solve this for you guys as a couple, and you may end up having to sit down with someone. But there's two issues that are at the core of this, and they're both spiritual. Okay. Spiritual issue number one is contentment, and that's a spiritual decision. When is enough enough? And he can't get there, and so he's never going to gain from hitting his money goals any kind of peace because he can't, because he makes statements like and believes things like there's never enough for retirement. And so that's a fear-based thing. You guys are in good shape. You're millionaires, and you started from nothing. Congratulations. You're baby steps millionaires. You follow the stuff. You did it. So way to go. That's problem number one. And I can't fix that for someone else. I can just point it out and then let them decide if they want to work on it or not. But John Deloney always says around here on issues in your life that are giving you angst. You have to solve for peace. And in this case, solving for peace is sitting down at the foot of Jesus and saying, all right, Lord, help me find peace about this money stuff. Because the way I was brought up, my work ethic, something is driving me, because this fear-based stuff is driving me, and I can't find contentment. And so I know where to direct him to, but I can't do it for him. Then the second thing, and this is even more problematic for me, as because it's personal. My wife left the workplace when my oldest daughter was born. Our first child was born. She's been at home the entire time. And she did not go back to work when the youngest child left home either, which is where you guys are. We were multimillionaires by then. We had plenty of money. You've got plenty of money. She did not need to go back to work. And frankly, I did not want her to, because I enjoy her being available if I want to go do something. And she's not tied down by a boss, you know? And so, if I want her to go with me when I'm going to do an event in New York, or we're flying up to New York City to do something, she can go with me. I can be on Fox and we can go to a play and go out to eat. But she can't do that if she's got a boss, right? And so I didn't want her to. I wanted her. So that's selfish on my part. But here's the core thing that I want to address that's bothering me. And I've had a hard time convincing my wife of this, and I need to convince your husband of this. One of the reasons that Dave Ramsey is a major national brand and has 35 plus years of successful radio career contiguous without ever leaving the air, eight New York Times bestselling, eight number one bestselling books, 1,000 team members, and hundreds of millions of dollars of revenue, is because my wife was a successful mom. If I had to go home and deal with a bunch of crap every day, I couldn't have gotten the things done that I've gotten done down here at the office. If I was having to deal with drama, and I was having to deal with neediness, and I was having to deal with high maintenance, and you were none of those, so you performed a very professional, high-end, well-done job of mother and home economist, and he needs to give you credit for that. I'm giving my wife credit for it, and it's not false credit. I promise you, I've seen men and women who were, their potential in the marketplace was derailed by a high-maintenance spouse. Mine was quite the opposite, and your husband's was quite the opposite. Darling, you are the reason that you guys have $1 million, not his piddly little $118,000 job. You are the reason, because your children haven't milked you completely dry like a whole bunch of entitled millennial brats have done to their parents, because you raised good kids. You raised people of character. You are the reason that the wealth is there. You've already earned more than he has. You just didn't get economic credit for it in the way our system is set up. So I'm kind of pissed off at him right now.

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1: Range might be coming soon. I'm John Herrick. You're listening to Network Indiana. It's warm now, but a cold front is supposed to move across Indiana this weekend.
2: And that cold front is what's going to bring the showers and storms that could last Saturday, Sunday, and perhaps even into Monday of next week.
1: Matt Eckhoff with the National Weather Service in Indianapolis says severe weather with these showers is not likely, but it's something to watch out for. Then he says you can expect temperatures to get close to 90 next week. A new Indiana law signed by Governor Mike Braun allows 16-year-olds to obtain their driver's license on their birthday, which is 90 days earlier than before. It goes into effect July 1st, and it aims to provide more flexibility for young drivers and their families while maintaining safety standards. The requirements for obtaining a license remain the same, and that includes completing an approved driver's education program and having an adult assume financial responsibility. 16-year-olds can also get a motorcycle if they meet the requirements for that. The governor also supposed to make an affordability announcement at 1 o'clock today. The Republican candidate for Marion County prosecutor says Ryan Mears is coddling criminals. Jarrett Lewis reports.
3: While on with WIBC's Hammer and Nigel Tuesday, Philip Faust says it's Mears who has turned the prosecutor's office into an ideological one and won't enforce the law and protect the public.
4: He has systematically alienated police, surrounding prosecutors, the state prosecuting attorney's counsel, everyone at the state house.
3: Faust added that Marion County and the city of Indianapolis has a repeat offender problem, not an over-incarceration problem. Chair Lewis, Network Indiana.
1: The average price for gas across Indiana today is $3.59 a gallon, according to AAA. That's down 27 cents from this time last week. The national average is $4.26. And the Indiana State Fair announcing its first slate of concerts for this year. And they include the Beach Boys performing on opening day, August 7th, followed by Busta Rhymes later on, Gene Simmons and Don McLean, among others. This is Network Indiana.
5: We've had some cars run into the barrier wall, not paying attention. 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

0: Renee is in Sacramento. Hi, Renee. How are you?
1: Hi, good afternoon.
0: Afternoon. What's up?
1: I am needing to be pointed in a direction. My mother passed away in 2024, and my sister and I have inherited her commercial properties. And they have tenants in them currently, so there is rental income coming into the trust. The properties are going to be deeded over to my sister and I, and I was told that we will likely need to establish an LLC for the rental income to flow into and then expenses to be paid out of. The caveat is that my sister has a history of stealing half of $756,000 and not paying her share of our father's income and estate taxes timely. So that led to me being threatened with garnishment from the IRS because I was the only one gainfully employed.
0: How many properties are involved in this transaction, and what are they worth?
1: One was appraised at $4.2 million. Mm-hmm. And one was appraised at $2.4
0: million. Mm-hmm. Okay.
1: I don't want to be on a bank account with someone who has stolen money from me.
0: I don't blame you. Why don't you just sell both properties and you guys go on your way?
1: That was the original plan. There is someone interested in purchasing the lesser valued property, but he can't purchase it right now. So he wants to lease it for 5 years.
0: Well, then he's not your buyer. Why don't you just get somebody else to buy it?
1: Unfortunately, the decision is not up to me. My mom left all decisions to be made by a trustee. Mm-hmm. So, and I am a lesser beneficiary. My sister's 60%. I'm 40%. Mm-hmm. So I don't really have a say.
2: Is the trustee aware of her behavior?
1: He is. And personally, I think it's a conflict of interest, but he is also my sister's trustee.
0: Mm-hmm. Okay. You need legal counsel to force the trustee to to liquidate the properties, because you don't need to be in any kind of a deal with her, period.
1: Yes. Okay.
0: So I don't care what we facilitate here. You could sell the $4 million one and you take $3 million and she takes the other property and $1 million. But it's not 50-50, but yeah, whatever 60-40 works out.
1: Yeah.
0: Yeah. Mm-hmm. So, you could sell that property and take your share out of that.
2: It's about $1.68 million.
0: Let's see, so there's $6 million. And you have 40%, so 2.4 is yours, right?
1: Right.
0: And the other property, the little property is worth what?
1: 2.4.
0: Well, why don't you just take that and give her the other one?
1: I offered to do that, and the trustee declined.
0: Why?
1: Because the person who is in the process of purchasing it, he really wants to give this person the opportunity of owning that property.
0: Why? Who is this person?
1: This person was a longtime manager for my parents' business.
0: Mm-hmm. Is the business operating in that property?
1: Our family business ceased in March of 2024.
0: Okay.
1: There is another retail business in there now, and he is managing that business.
0: I think you and your attorney need to sit down with the trustee in person and explain to them that we're not going to accept a process by which I end up in business with my sister. If you continue to push that agenda, we're going to sue you.
1: Okay.
0: I think that's you and your attorney need to sit down with your trustee and explain that. Because the trustee's job, their fiduciary responsibility, is not for someone that's not a member of the trust to do good for the family general manager. That's not his job. He's violating his fiduciary responsibility. His fiduciary responsibility is to the beneficiaries of the trust, which is you and your sister. So what benefits the two of you? And when you explain to him that you are not going to accept being pushed into business with your sister, that we are going to break this up, you know, as a matter of fact, there's nothing that keeps him from deeding the 2.4 to you and the 4 to your sister, if and then you deal with the guy. You don't have to sell the 2.4. You could become the owner of it, and you're waiting on the other guy to take 5 years to buy you out. You could do that.
1: We could. However, my sister is refusing. My sister wants to make sure that I end up with as little as possible.
0: Honey, that's not up to your sister. Your sister doesn't have a say in this.
1: I understand. But because she's the bigger beneficiary, the trustee has explained it to me that if he doesn't follow her wishes as the majority beneficiary,
0: if he doesn't follow your wishes, he's going to get sued.
1: Okay.
0: He needs to understand that.
1: Okay.
0: Yeah, it's time for you to take the gloves off and punch some people in the nose here, because these people are just, you know, you don't have to be mean about it, but you just got to be real tough. And just like, yes. Guys, let's start with a baseline here. She's a crook, and I'm not going to be in business with her. So we're not forming an LLC, and we're not going to own and operate property together. That's not an option. If you continue to push that agenda, I'm going to sue all of you. And we're going to be in court, and I'm going to screw up your lives for the next 5 years. And I'm going to have to spend $100,000 in legal fees, but I'm going to do it. Okay? Or we can work out something where I get my share of the property and go on my merry way. It's a pretty obvious thing that the 2.4 mathematically lines up with that. Yeah. And she can have the 4 and I'll have the 2. And Mr. Trustee, God help you. You're out of business. You got nothing to do now.
2: It's actually a good deal for them, because she's legally owed 2.64 out of her share, and she's going to take on the 2.4 property. So
0: I would take a loss to get rid of this barrel of fish hooks, yes.
2: Yeah, I mean, but they're going to gain $240,000 just by going through with this, by giving her this other property. So it sounds like it's just vengeance.
0: And then
2: at this
0: point, may or may not deal with this general manager from the former business and all this stuff. It'll be up to me, because now I own that property. You don't have to sell it. And you want to work with the guy, that'd be an added thing to make the deal work, right? But if you don't want to work with the guy, you don't even have to do that. So, yeah, I think you need an attorney that has a really titanium backbone that walks in there and just smiles and says, we're going to dance. Do you want to dance? We don't have to dance, but if you continue to play the music, we're going to dance. And you just kind of have to have these discussions and take all their mythology and their feelings off the table, because I'm threatening you. That's what that's where it needs to come down to. I'm coming after you. And, because otherwise you're going to end up getting screwed again, some more. And you're right. Leopards don't change their spots. LLCs don't protect you from people who are irresponsible and crooked. It's just a more fabulous, sophisticated way to get screwed.
2: If you can't change people, don't do business with them.
0: Yeah, don't stay. You know, if you know somebody, you know, crocodiles bite, so don't put your hand in their mouth. Hello. It's not hard.

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2: For WITZ Sports, Chris Norton reporting, and let's take a look at baseball regionals. The draws released through the IHSAA yesterday. It'll be a short trip for Northeast Dubois. The Jeeps get the Shackamack Lakers at Alvin C. Rexer Field in Jasper. That's the 3 o'clock first pitch. Follows up Brownstown Central and Sullivan. From Bossy Field, Gibson Southern takes on Memorial in the Saturday early game. North against Jeffersonville for a late. And Mater Dei on their way to Mitchell, the Wildcats meet up with Salem in 2A baseball. In softball last night, the regional stage complete, a two-run walk-off home run for Castle. Lily Greenwell punches the Knights tickets to the next round. A 5-4 win over Seymour, they'll get Center Grove at Bedford North Lawrence. In 3A, Jasper, the semi-state host, but it's Memorial who will take on Cathedral. The Tigers knock out Gibson Southern 3-0. 2A, Tecumseh 18-0 over Sullivan. The Braves move on to Cedar Crest, the semi state semifinals on Saturday. And in 1A for the first time, Bar Reeve gets past Bloomfield 6-3, captures the regional crown. Moving on to Brown County, they'll see Indy Lutheran. West Washington on the other half of the bracket, 5-0 winners over Wood Memorial. They will take on Milan. In the Prospect League, the Bombers come back home, one game back of the Danville Dans in the Central, thanks to an 8-2 road win over the Alton River Dragons last night. The Bombers welcome in the Thrillville Thrillbillies this evening, 6:30 Eastern on WITZ with Roger Stuckey and I on the broadcast. Cardinals baseball tries to salvage a series against the Texas Rangers at Busch Stadium this evening. 7:45 the first pitch. Cardinals baseball English on 98.5, Spanish on 99.1. Chris Norton for WITZ Sports.
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0: Laura is in New York City. Hi, Laura. How are you?
1: Very good. Thank you, Dave and friends, for talking with me.
0: Sure. What's up?
1: I'm a 58-year-old divorced woman with a $1.25 million life insurance policy, whole life insurance policy, that I have let lapse. I can reinstate it. It would be a hardship, and the $8,000 premiums going forward still would be a hardship. I guess my question is, I'm on the verge of canceling it, and I will be hit with a $50,000 tax bill, of course.
0: Who said?
1: What should I do? My accountant confirmed it, and the insurance guy who sold me the policy 25 years ago also said.
0: Well, that, I don't trust him because he sold you crap.
1: Right.
0: But the the only way you have a taxable gain on a cash value policy is if your withdrawal amount exceeds the amount you put into the policy throughout the lifetime of the policy. Every dollar you put into it forms the basis. I cannot believe that you've had a $250,000 gain on this policy. I don't believe it.
1: I have some figures.
2: So what is the cash value and how much did you pay in premiums?
1: Okay, the cash value is $361,000. The gains is a $169,000. So I guess that math we put
0: in. The gains
1: $192,000.
2: How much did you pay in premiums, though?
1: What we put in, it was $8,000 a year for about 25 years. That math should be close to $190,000.
0: Yeah, $200,000.
1: Okay.
0: And so that gives you the $169,000 gain. All right.
1: Yes. I'm leaning towards cashing it in.
0: Yeah, I'm going to cash it in. I'm just, I got to tell you, I've been doing this for almost 40 years, and I've seen like four policies that actually had a gain. I mean, I'm aghast that you actually have a gain. And so I'm still stuck there. But I'm glad you have a gain.
1: He said it did quite well. Yeah. He said it did quite well, I guess.
0: Not really. I mean,
2: maybe compared to money in the mattress.
0: If you had put in $200,000 into a mutual fund, you'd probably have about eight times more money. So it didn't do quite well.
1: Yeah. Okay.
0: But
1: okay.
0: But it did do quite well compared to the other crappy sales. Yeah.
1: Okay.
0: Wow.
1: All right.
2: So you need to pay the $8,000 to reinstate it before you can cash it
0: and
2: out
0: and keep paying it forever. Yeah. Yeah.
1: Right. Yeah. Okay. Pay it. I have to pay the $8,000 to reinstate it, and then I think in August is the next $8,000.
0: Yeah.
1: And
0: I'm coming to the conclusion that the figures you have I think are accurate, even though it's very, very rare. I want to triple check the basis numbers and the actual gain. Because if they write you a check, the cash surrender value at the time you cancel the policy is 361. Is that what you're telling me? They're going to send you a $361,000 check.
1: Yes.
0: Okay. All right. Then if 200 is the basis, then you have 160 gain. And, yeah, taxes might be approaching 50 grand, depending on your situation on the 160 gain. That's
1: right.
0: Possible, but of course you're going to have $361,000 in your pocket to pay 50. You're going to net, but I think you can take that if you live a few years and invest that money, and if you put it in a low turnover mutual fund, you would have a lot more money, and you would have a lot less taxes on a lot more money if you take that even after the $50,000 hit. So I'm 100% sure I'm doing it anyway. But I do want to triple check the numbers, okay? Because here's the thing. Sometimes these whole life companies, because they're so freaking scammy, that they will give you a cash value number that's different than the cash surrender value number.
1: Okay. Oh, so I should double check.
0: Yeah, so if you don't get a $361,000 check that you can cash and put that number into your bank account, then these numbers are wrong.
1: Okay.
0: Okay,
1: so you're saying 360.
0: Yeah, yeah. So you said 361 is your cash value number that you're going to get if you cancel out.
1: Yes.
0: Okay. If that's true, right, then these numbers, then this cash is, then you got a $50,000 tax bill based on the numbers you gave me. I don't disagree. And I would do it anyway, and I would cash it out, and I would take the remaining $310,000 and after taxes, and I would invest that well, and I would be glad to be rid of these people. But I'm still afraid that they're going to come back and say, well, that's your cash value number, but your cash surrender number that we're actually going to send you a check for isn't that
2: far
0: much.
2: Less. Yeah.
0: Oof. I'm afraid. But I hope I'm wrong. I hope you have to pay taxes because you get $361,000. That would be a better deal for you.
2: Yeah, this final receipt of this tax bill is just one final nail in the coffin.
0: So
2: of
0: let's,
2: a bad product.
0: Let's recap here. All right. Number one, this is a very rare situation. Number two, when you hear people say these dumb things on TikTok in particular, it's come back again that, oh, well, cash value is tax-free investing. Did you guys hear tax-free? I didn't hear tax-free. Did you hear tax-free? I didn't hear tax-free.
2: A lot of taxes there.
0: Did you hear tax-free? I heard lots of taxes. Big taxes.
2: Well, they go, you can borrow against it. It's
0: amazing.
2: It's what the wealthy people do.
0: Yeah, well, wealthy people are sitting in New York City calling me saying, I don't want to do this anymore.
2: I was going to calculate to see if she had just invested that instead of putting in this policy, what it could be worth.
0: $8,000 a year.
2: That's $666 a month for 25 years.
0: Yeah, let's just see.
2: Starting from zero.
0: That's going to be scary.
2: You're talking on the low end, 800 grand. You're talking $1 million at 11% return. Yeah,
0: so she missed out on $640,000 because this is that bad a product.
2: That's a big ouchie. So when he said,
0: there's no taxes, just remember this call, okay?
2: Oh.
0: The only way there's no taxes is if you don't make any money.
2: That's true.
0: That's the way there's no taxes.
2: Life
0: or
2: hack.
0: If you borrow money, because borrowed money is not taxable. You don't get taxed if you go to the bank and borrow $100,000. You don't have to count that as income. It's borrowed money. And if you borrow your own money even, because you borrow cash borrow against your own cash value, which is borrowing your own money, paying them interest to borrow your own money,
2: which makes
0: then
2: total
0: you don't
2: sense.
0: Have taxes, but you did pay interest, and you do look kind of stupid.
2: But then you use after-tax money to pay it back. Okay.
0: Oh, there's that. Which is kind of like paying taxes.
2: Ding, ding,
0: ding. The $8,000 thing. But you could have had $1 million. Instead, you got $361. And, oh, by the way, if that was in a good mutual fund, it'd be taxed at capital gains rate, not ordinary income. This is taxed at ordinary income. These people should be ashamed of themselves that sell this stuff.
2: $8,000 a year for 25 years. That's some brutal math.
0: It should have been $1 million, and it's $361. So can
2: you?
0: It's
2: a real life
0: example.
2: Well,
0: our calculator, it doesn't run backwards and allow you to calculate the rate of return she got. I think it's about a 3% rate of return.
2: Oh, I could probably calculate that.
0: Can you put in the N number?
2: 3% is about 300 grand. So 3.5 is 318. So
0: I got pretty close. Look at me.
2: We're at about it's closer
0: it's three,
2: to 3.5%.
0: She made 3.5% on her money.
2: About 4.3
0: for a 25-year investment. She made 3.5% on her money. So anyone that's in the insurance business that wants to sell you an investment, tell them to stick to insurance because their investments suck.
2: Complex does not mean better. It just means a bigger commission for the person selling it.
0: She made 3.5% on her money.
2: I want to know how rich the guy is that sold it to her. Go look at the house he's living in. You paid for it.

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2: With your WITZ News, I'm your news director, Blake Burris, reporting. Jasper residents are being invited to show off their patriotic spirit as the Jasper Strassenfest Committee launches a patriotic home decorating contest to help kick off the 2026 Strassenfest season and America's 250th birthday celebration. The contest ties into the 2026 Strassenfest theme, Threads of History, Patterns of Progress, highlighting both Jasper's heritage and its vision for the future. Residents living within Jasper city limits are encouraged to decorate their homes, front porches, and yards in red, white, and blue. Entries will be judged in two categories: Classic, which focuses on traditional patriotic displays, and Whimsy, which encourages creative and imaginative designs. First and second place prizes will be awarded in both categories. Winners will be announced during the Patriotic Park Picnic on Thursday evening, July 2nd at JC Park. Participation is free and entries must be received by Friday, June 26. Judging is scheduled for the evening of June 29. Residents can enter by completing a form at the Jasper Chamber of Commerce, calling 812-482-6866, or emailing their name, address, phone number, and category selection to chamber@jasperin.org. The City of Jasper and the Jasper Chamber of Commerce are inviting the public to celebrate Indiana University's National Football Championship this Wednesday, June 3rd. The free event will be held at the Jasper Arts Auditorium, with doors opening at 4:30 p.m. Attendees will have an opportunity to view and take photos with the National Championship Trophy in the lobby. The program begins at 5:15 and will feature special guest speaker Mark Deal, a former Indiana University football player and coach who now serves as an assistant athletic director at IU. Organizers say the event is open to everyone and offers a chance for Hoosier fans to celebrate a historic 16-0 national championship season right here in Jasper. The Jasper Chamber of Commerce and Deaconess Memorial Medical Center are offering a community health screening on Friday, July 10th from 5:40 to 9 a.m. at the Memorial Southside office on West 12th Avenue in Jasper. The screening includes blood pressure, height and weight, body mass index, weight circumference, cholesterol testing, blood glucose, a chemistry panel, and tobacco status assessment. Optional screenings include PSA testing for men, colon cancer screening kits, thyroid testing, complete blood counts, and A1C testing. The basic screening costs $45 with additional fees for optional tests. Participants are asked to fast for 12 hours before their appointment, although water and prescribed medications are permitted. Results will be available 1 week later, and all information remains confidential.

0: As we start a new month today, Monday, June 1st, you are currently paying an average of $3.66 a gallon for gas in the state of Indiana, according to AAA. That is 66 cents below today's national average of $4.32 a gallon, while also being 59 cents more expensive than the average of this time 1 year ago when it was $3.07 a gallon. With WITZ News, I'm your news director, Blake Burris, reporting.
1: Beautiful weather will stick around for your work week, but chances of showers moving in over the weekend. You are listening with Lauren for today's Southern Indiana weather forecast. For today, Wednesday, June 3rd, sunny skies are expected with a high near 83 degrees. Mostly clear skies expected overnight for tonight with a low around 59. Tomorrow, Thursday, June 4th, mostly sunny skies expected with a high near 84 degrees. Overnight for your Thursday night, mostly clear skies expected with a low around 62. Friday, June 5th, sunny skies expected again with a high near 85. Partly cloudy skies expected overnight Friday night with a low around 66. Saturday, June 6th, partly sunny skies expected with some slight chances of showers and thunderstorms Saturday afternoon and a high near 87. Chances of showers and thunderstorms overnight for Saturday night as well with a low around 69. Sunday, partly sunny skies expected with chances of showers and thunderstorms throughout the day and a high near 87. You've been listening with Lauren for today's Southern Indiana weather.

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2: Today's question comes from Adam in Minnesota. 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Friends have advised me that I need to take out loans and buy real estate in order to have deductibles to reduce my future tax exposure. Is that a wise reason to get into real estate investing? I almost made it through without laughing. No, that is not a wise reason to get into real estate investing. For the deductibles.
1: Deductions.
2: Oh, gosh. The old deductibles.
1: Yeah. So, you want to explain why?
2: Well, I'm worried your friends have watched too much TikTok. I don't know what you're talking about with future tax exposure. I mean, you have no debt. You have a paid-off home. And so if they're telling you to try to have more write-offs, essentially, to lower your tax bill, that's a really stupid reason to go into a bunch of debt and leverage yourself.
1: Yeah. So there's two ways that real estate can create a tax deduction. One is you can depreciate it, the capital asset portion of it, not the dirt, but the improvements can be depreciated. And that just lowers your basis, and you get taxed later when you sell the investment property. But you avoid taxes on that. That's good. Nothing wrong with that. I do that. The other way is to do what your friends are suggesting, which is to take out a loan for the write-off. Now, the way a loan works for a write-off is if you pay out in a year $20,000 in interest, you can deduct that interest on a rental property as a business expense. So it lowers your taxable income, is what a tax deduction does. It lowers your taxable income by $20,000, which means you do not pay taxes on $20,000 of your income because you gave the $20,000 to the bank. Now, let's net that out, though. A $20,000 tax deduction lowers your income. Let's say you made $100,000, so now you're only going to be taxed on $80,000. So what it actually saves you is not $20,000. It actually saves you the taxes on $20,000. So if you're in a 25% tax bracket, as an example, make the math easy, 25% of $20,000 is $5,000. So a $20,000 tax deduction saves you $5,000 in taxes. Now here's the problem. You gave the bank $20,000
2: to
1: keep from giving the government $5,000.
2: So we stepped over a dollar to pick up a quarter.
1: Exactly. So you don't give the bank $20,000 to keep from giving the government five.
2: And that's not factoring in all the risk.
1: That is what your friends are doing.
2: We haven't even talked about the leverage, the loan,
1: the risk,
2: the tenants. Are they paying? Is it more than the mortgage? There's a whole lot of other variables here.
1: Now, there's simply that you're going to trade $20,000 for $5,000. In order to do what your friends are suggesting. So, moral of the story is, don't take financial advice from your broke friends. They're stupid. That's where this comes from.
2: That's it.
1: Jaden is in Miami. Hi, Jaden. How are you?
12: How are you guys doing? I'm doing well.
1: Good. How can we help?
12: Yeah, so I have a question about acquiring a business, and I just want to know if it's a good idea to do it.
1: Okay.
12: So it's a barber shop, and I'm currently a barber, and I just want to know if it's a good idea to get one. It's an established barber shop, correct?
1: Okay. And what does it profit? What's the net profit on the business?
12: Right now, monthly, it's about, there's 9 employees, and they pay each $1,000, so it's around like $9,000.
1: Mm-hmm.
12: And there's 4 chairs that are empty.
1: Mm-hmm.
12: So there's space to put in 13 people full.
1: Yeah, but there's not there now. So and they're wanting
12: no,
1: to.
12: Yeah,
1: I assume they're wanting
12: right
1: you to buy
12: not.
1: This business, correct?
12: Yes, correct. I'm going to buy.
1: What are they asking for it?
12: 55 or 60. 50. I'm leaning more towards 55, and he's coming down towards that number.
1: $55,000.
12: Yes, sir.
1: Okay, so it's bringing in a gross revenue of $9,000 a month, correct?
12: Yes, sir.
2: It's 108 per year.
1: Right, and so what is the profit on that? I mean, I assume you have rent.
12: Yeah, the rent right now, with everything included, utilities at the end of it, it's $4,000. So
1: okay.
12: I'll be profiting around $5,000 to say if it's a bit lower, if I added more things like utilities or other things that I'll buy for the barbershop, which would be another $1,000.
1: So I want to talk about him that's operating it today.
12: Yeah.
1: His expenses are rent. $9,000 mm-hmm. minus rent is $5,000, right? What other
12: that includes his
1: utilities and stuff. What other expenses does he have?
12: Well, he has the well, I guess he told me the Wi-Fi, which the cable and stuff, he does buy waters, like little waters or snacks for the vending machine there. So because the rent itself is $3,500.
1: Mm-hmm.
12: But I put in an extra $1,000, so if it would make $4,500 total, with including buying the waters, buying extra snacks for the vending machine, keeping everything in order.
1: Mm-hmm. Okay, which would mean that he's got a profit of about $55,000 or $60,000 a year. Does that sound right?
12: Yeah, yeah, it does.
1: And he only wants $55,000 or $60,000 for the whole thing.
12: Yeah, I was just wondering because I do have some debts at the moment, and I just was wondering if it would be a good idea because I currently am a barber right now myself.
2: How much do you make on your own?
12: I make around like $6,000 a month.
1: Mm-hmm. Good for you. Okay. Are you one of the chairs?
12: At that barbershop, I'm not currently at that barbershop. I'm at a different location.
1: Okay.
12: So I would be buying it from him.
2: Is he one of the barbers there?
12: No, he is not one of the barbers there.
2: Okay.
12: Right now, since he's moving out the country, so he's trying to sell it. And right now, he has one of the barbers. Well, there's 10 in there, but one of them doesn't pay rent because he's the one managing.
2: Okay. Mm-hmm. How much debt do you have?
12: I have around $24,000, and that's including, I'm still in school. That's the student loans and stuff.
1: What are you studying in school?
12: Finance.
1: What are you going to do with your life?
12: Well, I want to stay within the barbering industry. That's why I want to kind of acquire this barbershop, because eventually I do want to segue into the finance industry.
1: But you would just do like he did, then you'd be an absentee owner.
12: Correct.
1: How much school do you have left?
12: I have about a year and a half left.
1: Mm-hmm.
2: When is he moving out of the country? When does this deal need to be done?
12: Oh, no, he already is moved out. That's the thing.
2: Oh.
1: Jaden, let me tell you what's running through my mind. The deal is not a bad deal. Number one, you don't have $55,000 cash. That makes the deal difficult. We'd have to figure out a weird way to structure it. We can probably do that for a minute, okay? But here's the but it might be a bad deal for you, even though the deal is not a bad deal. And it might be a bad deal for you because it might cause you to take your eye off the ball of what winning really looks like. So 5 years from today, what winning really looks like, as you described it to me, is you graduate and you have a career in finance, and you might invest in a barbershop at that time. But your intention is not to be, your primary income and career is not to be the owner or operator or haircutting guy in the barbershop.
12: Correct.
1: You really don't have any intention to do anything with this. This just came upon you because you're doing this right now as a side hustle to get through school.
12: Well, I thought that, but barbering is like a passion of mine, but so is finance, but it's just that.
1: That's my point. That's exactly the thing. So what I'm afraid of is this distracts you and it's like a fishing lure and you get hooked and pulled away from what you were supposed to do, which was finance. So I'm afraid it's a distraction, even though it's not really a bad deal. If you wanted to do the deal, the way you could structure it would be, I'll give you 100% of the net profit for 1 year. And I will operate a chair, and I get to keep what I make on my chair, and 100% of the net profit will do the books. I'll give you that for 1 year, and then the barbershop is mine. And that way you don't have to come out of any cash, and doesn't affect your get-out-of-debt plan. But I'm afraid it's going to distract you.
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1: I've been doing this show for over 30 years, and some of the saddest calls I've taken are from situations that are completely preventable.
13: Yeah, and what's so hard is I feel like one of those, especially the ones that I'm like, oh, it's terrible, people that call in and their spouse has passed away suddenly and they don't have life insurance. When you have to think through how am I going to pay my bills in the middle
1: next week?
13: Yeah, the middle of all that grief. 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
1: And it doesn't cost much because Xander shops among a gazillion different companies. 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
14: Dry now, but that changes later. I'm John Herrick. You're listening to Network Indiana. Rain is likely again this weekend in Indiana. Matt Eckhoff is with the National Weather Service in Indianapolis, and he discusses the possibilities of severe weather.
15: Right now, I don't suspect there's going to be much in the way of severe weather, simply because the jet stream is fairly weak. We don't have too much wind aloft.
14: He says that wind is part of what's needed to cause severe storms. After the weekend, though, he says it gets even warmer next week, with highs getting close to 90. A new Indiana law changes when teenagers can drive, but not what's required, Ryan Hedrick reports.
16: Indiana's new law keeps all the safety rules the same, but it does give young people a little more flexibility. Starting July 1st, 16-year-olds will be able to get their license on their birthday. They need a learner's permit for 6 months, driver's ed, supervised driving log, a written test, a vision check, and a road test. But this law also lets 16-year-olds get a motorcycle endorsement if they meet the same requirements. Ryan Hedrick, Network Indiana.
14: The Bartholomew County Sheriff's Office says a 19-year-old man was killed in a single vehicle crash Tuesday afternoon in Columbus. Three other people were injured and had to be taken to hospitals in Indianapolis. If you need to get gas today, AAA says the Indiana gas average is $3.59 a gallon. That's down almost 30 cents from the $3.86 it was a week ago. And the cheapest gas in the state is in Scott County, where it's $3.33 a gallon. And the first wave of Indiana State Fair concerts was announced today. The Beach Boys will perform on August 7th, which is opening day.
17: Here we go.
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17: Here we come, yeah.
14: Followed by Busta Rhymes on August 13th. Gene Simmons takes the stage on August 20th. Then it's Don McLean August 22nd and Tasha Cobbs Leonard August 23rd. And the Indiana Fever get ready to play in the Commissioner's Cup. They play the Atlanta Dream on Thursday night. 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
20: 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Now, you can see the same thing our investigators are seeing and help identify stations that may be charging unfair prices. So far, we've received more than 160 complaints about potential gas gouging, and we're investigating each one of them. These complaints, combined with our own monitoring, have led us to opening formal investigations into over 10 major retailers and wholesalers. Also, we've made official inquiries on nearly 100 additional retailers about their pricing. These investigations are going to take time. We are only going where the facts lead us and where, like all professional investigations, such facts exist. The moment we take the next step, we'll let you know. We remain committed to holding accountable anyone who exploits Hoosiers during this emergency.
19: To file a complaint, go to IndianaConsumer.com.
21: Northern Indiana farmers had a chance to speak directly with USDA Deputy Secretary Stephen Baden during a lunch meeting Tuesday that brought together producers from the grain, livestock, and specialty crop sectors. This is Hoosier Ag Today. I'm Greg Allen. While a wide range of agricultural issues were discussed, fertilizer supply emerged as the top concern. According to Baden,
22: farmers need supply, and yet we've got at least one domestic company here threatening to curtail production domestically while they ship more overseas. This is unacceptable. We in the Trump administration realize it. The secretary and I are working on further levers that we can pull because we need this problem solved not just for this growing season, but for multiple growing seasons into the future so we don't find ourselves in the same situation again.
21: The meeting offered producers an opportunity to share concerns directly with USDA leadership while highlighting programs that are helping farms remain viable and productive. I'm Greg Allen.
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1: 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Lisa is with us in Tennessee. Hi, Lisa, how are you?
3: Oh, I'm good, Dave. Thank you. Thanks for taking my call.
1: Sure.
3: I have a dilemma here. I'm wondering if I should give up my late husband's pension from the fire department to get remarried. I'm worried about financial security if it doesn't work out.
1: Okay. How old are you?
3: 69.
1: Okay.
3: And I make about $800 to $900 more a month than he does. My income is.
1: So what do you make? Oh, not counting the pension, what do you make?
3: Social Security, which is $1,000, $1,069. That's
1: it. So you haven't worked. You've been living off the pension.
3: Yes.
1: How long has he been gone?
3: 2.5 years.
1: I'm sorry.
3: Thank you.
1: How long have you been dating?
3: About a year. And it's starting to get more serious on my end. He's been pretty serious, but...
1: What does he make?
3: He makes about $4,800 a month. He has like $3,300 from Social Security, $1,500 from his retirement. But he has a truck payment, and he owes about $100,000 on his house. I'm debt-free. I own my house, my car. I don't have any credit card bills. I've got money in the bank. I got an IRA, a mutual fund.
1: How much money in the bank? How much IRA, a mutual fund?
3: Well, not a whole lot. I've got about $40,000 in savings in the bank and $129,000 in an IRA and about $30,000 in a mutual fund.
1: Okay. How much is the pension?
3: The gross is $54,000, but the net, I take home $4,600.
1: Wow.
3: Plus Social Security.
1: Huge.
3: Yeah.
1: Well, I see your pause. I agree with your hesitation. I'm trying to think how to, 100% of the time I'm going to get married and money's not going to keep me from it. Okay. But I need to be wise. And I think that's what's giving you pause. Wise means I need to be very, very sure of this guy. Wise means I need to be sure of this guy's plan to quit borrowing money, get out of debt, and build wealth. Get out of the debt business, okay, because you're out of it. Wise means maybe even a prenup that says you get something in the event to offset the fact that you gave up the pension, because, you know, you're married 3 years, you get a divorce, you can't go back and get the pension. So you need
3: right.
1: You would need to take a chunk of his hide with you.
3: That's true. That's one way of putting it.
1: Yeah, that's the way I would.
5: Otherwise, there's just too much risk.
1: Yeah, because
5: it's living off
1: $50,000 a year income, which is the equivalent of a $500,000 investment that you're giving up. But I always would tell you to go live your life and be married. And I think your first husband would probably tell you, live your life and be married. Don't let money stand in the way of a high quality life and relationship, right? I would not, right. You know, I don't want to have that as my principle or my guiding light. I want to do enough pre-marriage counseling and discussion and a length of engagement that I'm 100% comfortable, A. B, that would include us getting on the same page with money, which means he's getting out of debt. C, I want a $1 million life insurance policy on him.
3: Oh, okay.
1: Doesn't cost that much if he's healthy. Does he smoke? Is he overweight?
3: No, he's very, very healthy.
1: Okay. Then it won't cost a lot, even at 59. You'll be surprised. Go to Xander Insurance. You'll be surprised how inexpensive $1 million can be. Buy like a 10-year policy or something. And then C, and this is the, or D, this is the last one, and I don't know how to do this one, but I really would want to come away from a prenup that faded away, that if in year one it'd be a lot, you know, you would end up getting his house, year two you would end up getting less, year three you'd get less, year four you'd get less, and so on. To where after 5 years, you maybe didn't get anything, right? But if this thing goes in and you've been scammed somehow and you gave up $50,000 a year, I would want you to come away from it, leaving him wishing he didn't do this.
3: Well, let me ask you this. My house is paid for, and if he moves into my home and he sells his home for, say, $400,000, where does that money go?
1: That's the money that could be parked into an investment and have your name on it in the event something goes bad. That could be your prenup thing.
3: Okay.
1: Because that it's not enough, but it's at least enough to somewhat offset this. I don't think we can solve 100% for this. The way you solve for it is the length of engagement to where you get super comfortable, detailed, in-depth pre-marriage counseling, where you get super comfortable, and agreement and alignment on no more debt, where you get super comfortable, and then a life insurance policy, and then, kind of a prenup lien on, and I don't usually do this kind of stuff, but I'm worried about you, and if I'm trying to think if he called in and said, well, my fiance wants to do this because she's giving this up, would I tell him to not marry you if he called in with this? I'm kind of fighting against myself here a little bit, but
5: it would feel different if it was
1: going the other way.
5: Calling.
1: Yeah, if it's going the other way. But if I'm just designing this with you in mind only, which is not a good design, I'm going to tie up something of his, like the equity from this house, in a mutual fund sitting there for the first 5 years of your marriage, and then it's released or something like that. You see what I'm doing?
3: Yes, and why the $1 million life? Just in case he dies and I get the policy.
1: Exactly. We're going to put you right back where you were, but a little better.
3: Okay. And my daughters are on, after my husband died, I put both my daughters, that probably wasn't smart, but on the deed of my house. I thought about putting it in a trust, but so if he moves in here and we're married 10 years, he doesn't get anything, the house goes to my daughters. I'm not even sure how all that works.
1: It's up to you. You can set it up in a will and a trust, and you need to do that too. So you guys need to sit down with an attorney and have wills drawn and have a prenup drawn and work through this. And you need to sit down with some pre-marriage counseling. This is complicated.
3: It is.
1: But, after 10 years, who do you want the house to go to? Your 10-year husband or to your kids? I don't think either one's evil. I'd hate to throw him in the street so your kids got a house they didn't need.
3: Right.
1: But
3: he could live here until he died.
1: Yeah.
3: I don't know.
1: Yeah, but if he's healthy, that could be a long relationship.
3: Yeah. He's pretty healthy. Yeah, we both are, actually.
1: Yeah, I probably wouldn't do that. I'd probably say you get to live here a certain number of years, and then you have to move.
3: Okay.
1: So it's not the rug's not jerked out from under him, so to speak. And your daughters don't get all like, kind of thing going.
3: But then his money to sale from his house should go.
1: It should go to him after a period of time.
3: Okay.
1: But if he took off in the first 3 years to offset what you're giving up is what I'm trying to figure out. You see?
3: Yeah.
5: You're giving up a lifeline, so we need to make sure there's another lifeline.
1: I'm not usually, most of the time I'm not a prenup guy. I'm not going to go that way.
5: Twice on the show, you recommended it. Look at that.
1: Look at me. I'm, well, the one was was consistent because it's $1.6 million versus nothing. And this one is not that. It's just a
2: trying to protect her.
1: Now, would I tell him to do that? Is,
2: you know, on his
1: he's got to be sure she's worth this.
2: That's true.
1: Because he's asking her to give this up, and he's got to pledge some a dowry to cover this. That's what
2: compromise.
1: I probably would tell him to do it.
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6: for WITZ Sports, Chris Norton reporting, and let's take a look at baseball regionals. The draws released through the IHSAA yesterday. It'll be a short trip for Northeast Dubois. The Jeeps get the Shackamack Lakers at Alvin C. Rutzer Field in Jasper. That's the 3 o'clock first pitch. Follows up Brownstown Central and Sullivan. From Bossy Field, Gibson Southern takes on Memorial in the Saturday early game. North against Jeffersonville for a late. And Modern Day on their way to Mitchell, the Wildcats meet up with Salem in 2A baseball. In softball last night, the regional stage complete, a 2-run walk-off home run for Castle. Lily Greenwell punches the Knights tickets to the next round. A 5-4 win over Seymour, they'll get Center Grove at Bedford North Lawrence. In 3A, Jasper, the semi-state host, but it's Memorial who will take on Cathedral. The Tigers knock out Gibson Southern 3-0. 2A, Tecumseh 18-0 over Sullivan. The Braves move on to Cedar Crest, the semi state semifinals on Saturday. And in 1A for the first time, Bar Reeve gets past Bloomfield 6-3, captures the regional crown. Moving on to Brown County, they'll see Indy Lutheran. West Washington on the other half of the bracket, 5-0 winners over Wood Memorial. They will take on Milan. In the Prospect League, the Bombers come back home, one game back of the Danville Dans in the Central, thanks to an 8-2 road win over the Alton River Dragons last night. The Bombers welcome in the Thrillville Thrillbillies this evening, 6:30 Eastern on WITZ with Roger Stuckey and I on the broadcast. Cardinals baseball tries to salvage a series against the Texas Rangers at Busch Stadium this evening. 7:45 the first pitch. Cardinals baseball English on 98.5, Spanish on 99.1. Chris Norton for WITZ Sports.
7: Parents, we know we can't protect our kids from everything. Eventually, they're going to bump their heads or scrape their knees. But we can protect them from 6 types of cancer. HPV, or human papillomavirus, is a common, preventable virus that can cause cancer later in life. The HPV vaccine prevents human papillomavirus and all the cancers it can cause. The American Cancer Society recommends getting your sons and daughters the HPV vaccine starting at age 9 to protect them later in life.
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1: Our scripture of the day is Exodus 15:13. In your unfailing love, you will lead the people you have redeemed. In your strength, you will guide them to your holy dwelling. Simon Sinek said, the joy of leadership comes from seeing others achieve more than they thought they were capable of. Beth is in Wilmington, Delaware. Hi, Beth. How are you?
17: I'm good. How are you guys?
1: Better than I deserve. What's up?
17: So I'm trying to learn about retirement planning because nobody's ever taught me. I don't really have a mom or a dad, like a personal person to go to. I don't know anything about accounts. investing, long-term savings. I want to make smart financial decisions, but I honestly don't know where to start. I didn't know if maybe you could possibly help me.
1: Sure.
5: You called just the show. Well, I'm proud of you for going, hey, I'm 38. It's not too late for me to build wealth. And a part of that is setting the foundation. So we teach a process called the baby steps, and that involves getting out of debt, having an emergency fund, paying for the past so that you can then build for the future with all of this margin. Because that's the main reason people don't invest. Number one, it's they're scared, they don't understand it. And number two is they don't have the money to do it. So where are you at on this financial journey?
17: Okay, so 3 years ago, we filed for a Chapter 13 bankruptcy, so we no longer have any debt. Because of my medical, we sold our home. We now no longer have a mortgage. We paid for a brand new, well, not brand new, close to brand new home, so we have no mortgage. Currently, I have maybe less than $3,000 in medical debt. It's new since then. We make $157,000 a year. I make about $75,000. He makes about $82,000, $90,000, depending, you know, how much overtime he has. We don't have any credit cards. So that's kind of where we are financially.
1: You guys any money saved at all?
17: That's the problem. That's where we keep going. Where are we going wrong? We have no money saved. Right now, currently, if I look at my bank account, we have $48.
5: That's a budgeting problem. And so we have an app called Every Dollar that we will gift to you, the premium version, so you connect your bank accounts. And you need to start making a plan for every dollar because you guys don't have an income problem. You got a spending problem.
17: Yeah.
5: So when you do that budget, it'll show you pretty quick where all your money's going when you start to list out every line item compared to your income. And the goal is to have money left over because you're probably taking home, what, $9,000 at least a month?
17: Yeah, you're about right. And I also get bonuses. I get about $2,000 in bonuses at the end of the month, depending. Yeah. Depending.
1: So yeah. I think you open that app after you get off. We're going to give it to you. And you sit down with your husband tonight. Turn off the television, all distractions, and then say, all right, let's start looking at June. We're right here at the 1st of June. Let's say, all right, June's income is here. What are we going to do with June's income? And give every one of those dollars a name, an assignment that the two of you agree to. And when every dollar is assigned for $9,000, you're going to look down and go, where are we spending all this money? Because you're going to have trouble finding it all. Because there's a lot of waste in disorganization and in impulse. And when you don't have a plan to guide you that you stick to, you have disorganization and impulse. And so, you know, you're going to look down and see what you spend on Amazon and gag. You're going to look down and see what you spend on restaurants and go, oh, my God, no wonder we have no money. And you're going to look down and spend on whatever. So you don't have a car payment. You don't have a student loan. You don't have any debt except this little $3,000 debt.
17: That's the other thing. Okay, so no, I don't have student loans, thank the Lord. I do have a car payment debt, which is $900 a month. It's about $61,000 in total. I have been paying on that since 2023.
1: That would be a debt.
17: yes, okay. That is a debt. I'm sorry. See, okay. My mom and dad never taught me any of this.
1: That's okay.
17: Absolutely nothing.
1: That's all right. But I mean, so, when you owe somebody a payment, you got debt.
17: Yep.
1: That's
17: so
1: it.
17: So I have that, and then we do have leasing. We lease the grounds that the home is on, if that makes sense.
1: Mm-hmm.
17: But it comes with sewer. It comes with trash removal and a couple of other things, and it's less than $1,000. Our mortgage loan was like $1,200 and climbing because of tax raising. So
1: are you in a mobile home?
17: The modular, yes.
1: And modular
17: we're
1: home.
17: In a 2016 modular home, so it's newer. It's not old, but yeah.
1: And did you borrow money to buy that?
17: No. So here's the catch. The house that we had prior to this, we bought for $194,000. We sat for 5 years, maybe six. I sold it for $322,000, what netted me over $120,000.
1: Mm-hmm.
17: About. So we took that after, you know, all the background noise, you know, everybody we had to pay.
1: Mm-hmm.
17: I had about $116,000 that I could put towards this, and I paid it. I have no mortgage now.
1: Mm-hmm. But it's going down in value.
17: Pretty much. That's the sucky part about it. Yeah. But the hooker is, in the next 2 years, I have a decent lump sum that's coming in. We're netting anywhere between $100,000
1: and $200,000. That's independent of something going down in value. You get that whether you bought something that goes down in value or not.
17: Yes.
1: Yeah. So we want to limit the time we own this modular home.
17: That's the other problem. We can't limit it. So we can't even climb out of trying to get a credit card or anything at this time. We're year three, obviously, like I said, on the bankruptcy. So we're trying to build something like a credit, at least my husband.
4: No, you don't need to build credit
5: right now.
4: You don't need to build credit. You've been through a bankruptcy. I would start talking about how we sell this, even if we end up renting something. I would rather be a renter than owning a thing that's going down in value that's this large. Because this $100,000 is going to turn into $30,000 in about 20 minutes. And I don't want that to happen. So, need to start talking about that. We need to start talking about how we're going to get rid of this car debt, like sell it. We need to talk about how we're going to get in control with the money we have coming in. And then you're going to see that you're debt-free, except for the home or the rental, and we're going to build an emergency fund, and then you can start talking about your long-term investing, and we'll walk with you through every bit of that. We can show you every bit of that, but let's start with the basics, and the basics are let's get out of debt on a plan and build an emergency fund and not own a $100,000 item that's going down in value or a $60,000 item that's going down in value that has debt on it. That would be the car. So these are the things we got to start. These are big moves. And after all you've been through, you know, you're kind of thrashing about trying to find some footing. And you just grabbed a slippery rock instead of a good one to step on. That's the problem. So hang on. We'll give you every dollar. Also send you a copy of the book, The Total Money Makeover, and a copy of George's book. And between the two of those, both of you read both of those, and you start working this plan. And you just start listening to the show. You call us anytime. And we'll help guide you through your new financially savvy life.
5: Yeah, but it's not too late. I just crunched the numbers for her. Even if it takes them a year to figure all this out, from 39 to 64, 25 years of investing 15% of their amazing income, they'd have $3 million. So I think we can retire with that kind of money. You can still build
4: wealth.
5: So
4: the future sounds like this. If in the next 3 years you sell the modular home, rent a little bit, pile up some money, and purchase a home that you then later get paid off, you get rid of all your debt, including your car, and you start living on purpose with your money and build an emergency fund. 3 years from now, you start putting 15% of your income away. Then in just a few years, you're going to have $3 million in your 60s.
5: Yeah. And the most basic financial literacy, and this is something you've done for 35 years, is this. Don't owe people money. Increase your income. Live on less than you make. And invest the difference. That's it. It's about three sentences. If you just do that, you will be unbelievably wealthy and have a great life.
4: And if you tell people that over and over and over for 35 years, people will call you genius.
5: You're a genius, Dave.
4: You're a genius.
5: Well, the hard part is doing it. It's easy to say it. It's fun. But you always say, you know, personal finances, it's 80% behavior. It's 20% head knowledge.
4: You know what to do, but doing it's a pain in the butt.
5: She could have Googled how to get out of debt. The hard part is doing it. That's the tough one, and so
4: she might have.
5: There's still hope.
4: I put her on the show, but
5: maybe she found us that way.
4: Yeah, could have been.
5: If our SEO is working well.
4: I don't think that's a thing anymore, George.
5: They got rid of that with AI now.
4: Yeah, I don't think
5: new acronyms.
4: I don't think there's been SEO in a while. How could you be that far behind?
5: Now I'm the boomer.
4: Who knew?
5: I can't win.
4: An aging millennial.
5: Oh gosh.
4: Oh my gosh.
5: I'm getting old.
4: Yeah, but we did take two different air calls on the show today.
5: I'm glad I was here for it.
4: Yeah. Me with none and you with perfect. Who knew? That puts this hour of the Ramsey Show in the books. We'll be back with you before you know it. In the meantime, remember, there's ultimately only one way to financial peace, and that's to walk daily with Prince of Peace, Christ Jesus. If you want to win with money in 2026, you can't keep living normal. Normal's broke. 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
9: With your WITZ News, I'm your news director, Blake Burris, reporting. Jasper residents are being invited to show off their patriotic spirit as the Jasper Strassenfest Committee launches a patriotic home decorating contest to help kick off the 2026 Strassenfest season and America's 250th birthday celebration. The contest ties into the 2026 Strassenfest theme, Threads of History, Patterns of Progress, highlighting both Jasper's heritage and its vision for the future. Residents living within Jasper city limits are encouraged to decorate their homes, front porches, and yards in red, white, and blue. Entries will be judged in two categories: Classic, which focuses on traditional patriotic displays, and Whimsy, which encourages creative and imaginative designs. First and second place prizes will be awarded in both categories. Winners will be announced during the Patriotic Park Picnic on Thursday evening, July 2nd at JC Park. Participation is free and entries must be received by Friday, June 26. Judging is scheduled for the evening of June 29. Residents can enter by completing a form at the Jasper Chamber of Commerce, calling 812-482-6866, or emailing their name, address, phone number, and category selection to chamber@jasperin.org. The City of Jasper and the Jasper Chamber of Commerce are inviting the public to celebrate Indiana University's National Football Championship this Wednesday, June 3rd. The free event will be held at the Jasper Arts Auditorium, with doors opening at 4:30 p.m. Attendees will have an opportunity to view and take photos with the National Championship Trophy in the lobby. The program begins at 5:15 and will feature special guest speaker Mark Deal, a former Indiana University football player and coach who now serves as an assistant athletic director at IU. Organizers say the event is open to everyone and offers a chance for Hoosier fans to celebrate a historic 16-0 national championship season right here in Jasper. The Jasper Chamber of Commerce and Deaconess Memorial Medical Center are offering a community health screening on Friday, July 10th from 5:40 to 9 a.m. at the Memorial Southside office on West 12th Avenue in Jasper. The screening includes blood pressure, height and weight, body mass index, weight circumference, cholesterol testing, blood glucose, a chemistry panel, and tobacco status assessment. Optional screenings include PSA testing for men, colon cancer screening kits, thyroid testing, complete blood counts, and A1C testing. The basic screening costs $45 with additional fees for optional test. 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Results will be available 1 week later, and all information remains confidential. Registration is now open through the Jasper Chamber of Commerce and Deaconess Wellness Solutions. The City of Huntingburg Street Department would like to provide an update on the paving schedule for the Fox Trot Court, short 4th Street and 8th Street. Due to rainfall last week, J.H. Rudolph's paving schedule was delayed from their original timeline. Crews are now scheduled to return today, Monday, June 1st, and tomorrow, Tuesday, June 2nd, to resume work on the projects. The city of Huntingburg understands that delays can be frustrating, and they sincerely appreciate everyone's patience, understanding, and cooperation.

Today, Wednesday, June 3rd, sunny skies are expected with a high near 83 degrees. Mostly clear skies expected overnight for tonight with a low around 59. Tomorrow, Thursday, June 4th, mostly sunny skies expected with a high near 84 degrees. Overnight for your Thursday night, mostly clear skies expected with a low around 62. Friday, June 5th, sunny skies expected again with a high near 85. Partly cloudy skies expected overnight Friday night with a low around 66. Saturday, June 6th, partly sunny skies expected with some slight chances of showers and thunderstorms Saturday afternoon and a high near 87. Chances of showers and thunderstorms overnight for Saturday night as well with a low around 69. Sunday, partly sunny skies expected with chances of showers and thunderstorms throughout the day and a high near 87. 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

0: Greg is with us in Idaho Falls, Idaho. Hi, Greg. How are you?
1: Doing good. Yourself, Dave?
0: Better than I deserve. What's up?
1: So, my wife, just to kind of let you know from the beginning, my wife and I started your program back in 2010. My aunt gave me some CDs of yours, and so we've kept to that pretty much our entire marriage of 15 years now, almost 16 years. We are now to the point that over that time we've had ups and downs in our finances in the sense of how much we make, but we have always been able to stay debt-free. And back in 2023, we purchased our first home. We could now officially purchase our first home, afford to do it. But our children, ages 13 to 9, we've got four children, are now, you know, getting into those teenage years where my wife wants to start doing vacations to really build memories and different things like that because we've never really had a lot of money to do that. Whereas I want to work on paying off our mortgage faster. We've kind of gone up and down in the sense of paying a few extra $100 here and there on each payment, but she is really fighting against it because she wants to save that money for doing things and creating memories for our kids. Am I in the wrong here?
0: No, this is the stage at which you would do vacations. I'm assuming you're out of debt and have your emergency fund.
1: Correct. Yeah, we've got about $40,000 in our bank account.
0: Are you putting 15% of your income away for retirement?
1: Yes.
0: Okay.
1: Yeah,
0: are you putting more than that away for retirement?
1: We are not.
0: Are you saving any other money?
1: So we have, no, we are not. I work for the state of Idaho, so we've got a Percy pension fund that we have.
0: But I mean, you don't have $100,000 sitting in cash over to the side just because you're a saver.
1: No.
0: Okay.
1: No, but we've got about $40,000 in cash.
0: Is that your emergency fund?
1: It is. Portion of it is our emergency fund. The other portion is just regular savings. Just savings, basically your savings in an envelope. We've got, the way our credit union works is we can make digital envelopes and put them in, you know, put some into
0: so are those fund, save, what are those fund, say, other savings things. Earmarked for?
1: Yes, we do. We've got one that's basically miscellaneous that we.
0: And how much is in miscellaneous?
1: About $10,000 or so.
0: Do you have a vacation envelope?
1: We do.
0: How much is in that?
1: About $3,000.
0: Okay. And what do you owe on your mortgage?
1: We owe about $377,000.
0: Okay. And okay. And what's your household income?
1: About $105,000, and that's only been within the last 3 years as well. We moved up here due to a job that paid us enough to really do well.
0: So first, I'm going to tell you that both of you, you and your wife, have done a wonderful job. You are
1: Thank you.
0: On top of this. I'm so impressed with where you are and how you've gotten there, the journey that you've been on. You have worked the plan that we teach. Thank you for doing that, and the success in your finances is apparent. So, way to go.
1: Thank you.
0: Now, what comes to mind is a couple of things. The answer to your question, sadly, is you're both right.
2: Nobody wins here.
0: Yes, we should reduce the mortgage, and yes, we should go on vacation, right? And this is the stage 4, 5, and 6 where you live not intensely, but intentionally. And intentionally would be we upgrade mama's car, we buy a couch, we go on vacation. And we also want to get to baby step 6 and pay down this $375 because we don't want to just sit there and look at us. Okay?
1: Yeah.
0: So I think what we want to talk about is you and her. I would suggest you talk about exact numbers.
1: Yeah.
0: So when you say, Mom, that you want to do some vacations with the kids, let's put a number on that. What do you mean?
1: Well, to kind of give you a little bit of a history on that, I come from a family that has traveled quite a bit. I mean, my parents, we weren't ever rich, but my dad worked for the post office for 40 years.
0: Mm-hmm.
1: So he's and they've been extremely wise with their money, which has always been.
0: So, I mean, what does she mean when she says she wants to travel?
1: She means she wants to experience the same thing.
0: What does it cost to do what she wants to do?
1: What does it
0: cost to do what she wants to do?
2: Is it $4,000, $10,000?
0: Or $40,000?
1: Well, she wants to, you know, she's not the type of person that has to go to the Hilton or the...
0: Honey,
1: you know,
0: what does it cost to do what she wants to do?
1: Probably anywhere between $4,000 to $5,000.
0: Shut up and do it.
2: You have the money. Use a little bit of that miscellaneous fund. And
0: that's not going to keep you from paying off the mortgage.
2: And then for the future, just set up that sinking fund. If you guys decide we're doing $6,000 worth of vacations
0: a
2: year,
0: you have $3,000 of the $4,000 in the envelope.
1: Okay.
0: And honey, I'm going to agree to a $4,000 budget, and after that, you're going to let me do what I want to do, which is everything past that, we're going to be chunking onto the mortgage. We both get what we want.
1: Okay.
0: Yeah. So the $4,000 is not prohibitive in the scenario you gave me. You guys have been too good about what you're doing to have $4,000 keep you from getting to baby step 7. It won't do it.
1: Well, and that's not, you know, I mean, we've got a basement we're trying to finish, and I guess that's where I was hoping we would be able to put more money towards that and getting the house paid off rather than...
0: All you got to do is just sit down with these things and go, okay, if we put $4,000 there, what do we put on the basement? Or maybe we hold off on the basement because we're traveling, because I still want to reduce the mortgage. Or maybe I hold off reducing the mortgage, so I get the basement finished, and then I'm going to reduce the mortgage. So all you do is just line these things up and force rank them. But the thing is, I have found with my wife, and I found with everybody I've coached with over the years, the biggest arguments come because no one actually put an actual dollar to this and said, okay, does that actually fit in this jigsaw puzzle? And if you put the actual dollar on it, it's surprisingly easy to pull this off. The first one of those I ever had, my wife was driving one of those horrible tri-colored blue Astro vans. Mm. Nasty. Yeah. It smelled like the family dog and goldfish were ground into the carpet. I'm not talking about real goldfish. I'm talking about the crackers, right? And she was. This thing had like 800,000 million miles on it, and it smoked like a tar wagon, like it was the Batman smoke mobile. And she's like, I need a new car. And I'm like, yes, you need a new car. What do you want to spend on a new car? I need a new car. What do you want to spend on? What do you want to spend on the car?
1: Yeah.
0: My God.
1: Yeah.
0: I get it. Okay. And then so we settled on, we're going to spend $15,000. Well, that settled it because I had 30 and I was wanting to do some stuff here at the office, some reinvestment. And I said, all right, let's get the car and then I'll do the reinvestment. I can wait a little bit and let's get you a car because you do need a car. But if you want a $110,000 car, no, we do have something to argue
2: about. It's unreasonable.
0: That. So we're not moving from the Goldfish Astro van to 110. It wasn't that big a step up, right?
2: Yeah, the villain here is not vacations. It's the lack of clarity.
0: Ding, ding, ding, ding,
2: That's
0: ding,
2: it.
0: Ding, ding.
2: And so I think you can set up the sinking fund and go, all right, we're going to put $500 away for vacations and $500 onto the mortgage if you have $1,000 left over each month. That's an easy way to do it. But the fact of the matter is you're not budgeting. You're not sitting down going, where is every dollar going?
0: But you can't have these conversations where you roll your eyes and say, well, I just wish we could have fun.
2: Well, he said, I already did all the travel when I was a kid.
0: What does that mean? I just wish we could enjoy ourselves. What does that even mean? Well, I mean,
2: is it an
0: when you're talking
2: cruise?
0: About me paying off the mortgage, I'm having joy, okay? So what are you talking about here?
3: Well, if I could just go out to eat once a month. Well, then shut up. We can do that.
2: We can budget
0: You don't
2: that.
0: Need to roll your eyes to get that. You need to just give me a dollar amount and I can put it in the budget. You know,
2: That's all a man
0: this
2: wants.
0: Is, this is nor- all a man wants is clarity. Yeah, and that really, seriously, this is the argument that most people have. Put a number to it.
2: And then
0: decide you might have
2: crazy.
0: To argue. But until you put a number to it, you don't have an argument.
2: It's just feelings and vibes.
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5: You can expect a weather change. This is Network Indiana. I'm John Herrick. That weather in Indiana is supposed to stay dry until Saturday. Matt Eckhoff with the National Weather Service in Indianapolis says this is made possible because of a cold front.
6: If the front stalls out, it could dump a lot of rain in one spot, but right now it looks like it's going to keep moving. So it's really hard to say who's going to get the most rain, but it might be an equal opportunity provider in terms of rainfall.
5: He says the temperatures will get close to 90 at times next week. Indiana's moving up when teenagers can get a driver's license, but the rules they have to follow are still the same. Starting this year, 16-year-olds who meet all requirements can be licensed on their birthday under a new state law. Before that happens, they still need to complete 180 days with a learner's permit, finish driver's ed, and log supervised driving time, among other things. The town of Plainfield says it's positioning itself for substantial economic growth. Johnette Cruz tells you why.
7: Governor Mike Braun announced that medical tech giant Boston Scientific is building a $138 million global distribution facility at the Plainfield Innovation Park. The 500,000 square foot site is expected to create up to 300 high wage jobs. Robin Brangard, president of the Plainfield Town Council, stated that Boston Scientific's investment may be transformational not only for Plainfield but for also the future of the Bio Heartland. Groundbreaking is slated for later this year, with a hub handling medical devices shipped worldwide. Johnette Cruz, Network Indiana.
5: If you need to get gas today, AAA says the Indiana gas average is $3.59. That's more than a dollar lower than this time last month, but it's still 53 cents higher than this time last year. The Indiana State Fair announced its first batch of free concerts today, and
8: Aruba, Jamaica.
5: The Beach Boys kick things off, followed by Busta Rhymes, Gene Simmons, Don McLean, and Tasha Cobbs-Leonard. They'll all be on the Hoosier Lottery free stage. All the shows are free with fair admission. 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
0: So the market was up 17% last year. It's up 11% this year so far. And it was up 23% the year, or 26% the year before. It doesn't always have those kinds of numbers, but it averages about 11% a year. So if it doesn't make any more this year, that would be the average. And it does look like it probably will make more than that this year, based on what's going on. 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It'll drop you right there. Kim is in North Carolina. Hi, Kim. How are you?
20: Hey, good.
0: Good.
20: How
0: What's
20: are
0: up?
20: You?
0: How can we help?
20: I sold a property, but I'm the bank, and I need to foreclose on it for non-payment for a little over a year.
0: Wow. Yeah, you do.
20: But I'm having trouble finding a lawyer that will do the work.
0: Why?
20: Well, it's either two people said they were near retirement and they only did traffic court. Other people said they don't do that area. Mm-hmm. I mean, I don't know. If I knew,
0: okay. Hey, just jump on. Can you jump on our website? How old are you, Kim?
20: I'm 51.
0: 51.
20: Yes.
0: Oh, cool. Okay. Well, jump on our website at RamseySolutions.com and look up the real estate agent in your area, the Ramsey Trusted Real Estate Agent or agents in your area. Pick up the phone and call them and ask them who, tell them you talked to me on the air and I said you that they would give you a name of a real estate attorney that does foreclosures.
20: Okay.
0: And a real estate agent will know a real estate attorney that does foreclosures. That's what you need. You don't need somebody that did traffic court.
20: Well, no. I mean, they used to do foreclosures, real estate issues, but then they're near retirement, so they're slowing down.
0: Yeah, wrong one.
20: Kind of thing.
0: We want somebody. You've waited too long to do this. You needed to have done this about 5 or 6 or 7 months ago. And now that it's a year late, and you need to get on this week.
20: Oh, I know.
0: Yeah, don't sit on this. I want you to find an attorney in the next 7 days and start the foreclosure. You just make that your mission, okay?
20: Yes. Thank you.
0: Yeah, if you'll go to Ramsey Solutions, to Ramsey Trusted, you can do that. George, you got any other suggestions on how to find one?
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0: A lot of the title companies that do closings for them also have someone on staff that does foreclosures.
2: Yeah, every title I've done, every closing I've done has an attorney there on site. So.
0: Yeah, but they don't always, sometimes they just do closings, but they don't always do foreclosures. But they will know, and I don't know how the market is set up today. Many years ago when I bought foreclosures for a living, there were about five attorneys in Nashville that did probably 90% of the foreclosure business.
2: Yeah.
0: And the big mortgage companies will like bring them a whole box. Here, do these 16, right? And that kind of thing. And so it was Dyke Tatum was one of the guy's names. I haven't talked to Dyke in 25 years. I wonder what Dyke is doing. He's a wonderful guy. But I did a lot of deals with Dyke. Because I was buying the foreclosure, and he was the attorney, and I had to take him the money to stop the foreclosure. Right?
2: Yeah.
0: And so, but those guys
2: I wonder if there's less foreclosures now, so less people are finding that niche.
0: There's plenty. They're just not as profitable as they used to be. But that's how I would do it. I would find someone in the industry, in the real estate industry, that can guide you. Maybe your insurance agent might also know someone, but probably more likely a good real estate agent. And the best way to find one of those is a Ramsey Trusted Agent. And don't take up like 2 hours of the agent's time. Just ask them for the name and the phone number. The name and the phone number, and just jump on it and call them right then and get somebody and get her done. Andrew is in Los Angeles. Hi, Andrew.
1: Wow, I'm talking to Dave Ramsey. How are you doing?
0: Better than I deserve. And George Camel.
2: Can you believe it?
0: Wow.
1: So Dave, my aunt is in her late 60s, and she was recently diagnosed with cancer. She's getting upstairs. Yeah. She's getting her affairs in order, and she has an estate worth around $3 million, and she doesn't have any will or trust. And my family's asked me, I'm the attorney in the family, to help her think through options. So this is the situation. She has one child, my cousin, who's in his mid-20s, and she raised him as a single mother, and they've had a difficult relationship for a long time. He had a lot of serious behavioral issues growing up. He had issues of violence against her. He dropped out of college. My family worked very hard to get him into college. He dropped out his freshman year. He's struggled the whole job. He's losing touch with her, and at this point, he's eventually cut off all contact with her. He does not know that she has cancer.
0: Not exactly a redeemable character. Okay.
1: So far, that's correct. So, we know very little about him. And this is getting the fact. She's going to leave everything to him. That's not where the judgment call is. It's a non-negotiable for her. And we just know very little about him. We're not going to be able to make this decision really in touch with him because there's a lot of volatility that comes from opening up that door. What we know about him is that he recently got married. He is not invited to the wedding. And we know that he's applying himself for a skilled trade. Nobody in the family is opposing him getting this money, but the concern is how do we give it to him? Because, I know from listening to your program long enough that getting $3 million can derail somebody's life. And, you know, the best case scenario for us is for him to apply himself and have a stable, constructive, productive life rather than, you know, accidentally having everything go haywire because he suddenly has $3 million and no ability to deal with it.
0: Yeah. Do you do estate planning work?
1: I don't do estate planning. I have general familiarity, and I have,
0: I would call one of your buddies in the legal, you know, another attorney that does estate planning work and try to get some suggestions. The only thing that pops into my mind, a couple of thoughts. The first one is a trust with some wild, almost bad B-movie-like traits to the trust. Like, you know. He has to meet these guidelines to see the money. Otherwise, after so many years, the money goes to a charity. Okay? And what would be the guidelines? That he's not committed violence, that he's, I don't know, in church. I don't know. He's held down a job. I don't know. What measure can she put in a trust that of character that a trustee could measure against, you know? An objective, measurable thing that would allow the money to be released. Otherwise, the money is not to be released. Because if she gives money to a bad character, it makes him a super bad character.
1: Right.
0: She is not helping him when she does that. She's harming him.
2: And the money will disappear instantly.
0: Yeah. So you give money to a jerk, they become a colossal jerk. So
2: you can get really detailed in that trust and decide, hey, at this age he gets this much. If he follows these guidelines, at this age he gets a little bit more. The full amount is released at this age.
0: I personally would encourage her, if she wanted to listen to me, not to give him the money. You said it's a non-negotiable, but I really would not give it to him.
1: Is that right?
0: Yeah, I really would. I would give it to someone else or some charity, something that she cares about, someone that would use it well and appreciate it. And this young man's has determined to find his own way.
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3: For WITZ Sports, Chris Norton reporting, and let's take a look at baseball regionals. The draws released through the IHSAA yesterday. It'll be a short trip for Northeast Dubois. The Jeeps get the Shackamack Lakers at Alvin C. Rexer Field in Jasper. That's the 3 o'clock first pitch. Follows up Brownstown Central and Sullivan. From Bossy Field, Gibson Southern takes on Memorial in the Saturday early game. North against Jeffersonville for a late. And Modern Day on their way to Mitchell, the Wildcats meet up with Salem in 2A baseball. In softball last night, the regional stage complete, a two-run walk-off home run for Castle. Lily Greenwell punches the Knights tickets to the next round. A 5-4 win over Seymour, they'll get Center Grove at Bedford North Lawrence. In 3A, Jasper, the semi-state host, but it's Memorial who will take on Cathedral. The Tigers knock out Gibson Southern 3-0. 2A, Tecumseh 18-0 over Sullivan. The Braves move on to Cedar Crest, the semi state semifinals on Saturday. And in 1A for the first time, Barrieve gets past Bloomfield 6-3, captures the regional crown. Moving on to Brown County, they'll see Indy Lutheran. West Washington on the other half of the bracket, 5-0 winners over Wood Memorial. They will take on Milan. In the Prospect League, the Bombers come back home, one game back of the Danville Dans in the Central, thanks to an 8-2 road win over the Alton River Dragons last night. The Bombers welcome in the Thrillville Thrillbillies this evening, 6:30 Eastern on WITZ with Roger Stuckey and I on the broadcast. Cardinals baseball tries to salvage a series against the Texas Rangers at Busch Stadium this evening. 7:45 the first pitch. Cardinals baseball English on 98.5, Spanish on 99.1. Chris Norton for WITZ Sports.
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2: Today is Wednesday, June 3rd, 2026, and here is your Southern Indiana weather forecast. For today, sunny skies are expected again with a high near 83 degrees. Mostly clear skies expected overnight for tonight with a low around 59. Tomorrow, Thursday, June 4th, mostly sunny skies are expected again with a high near 84. Thursday night, mostly clear skies expected with a low around 62. This has been your Southern Indiana weather. Enjoy the beautiful day.
3: Juan es patrocinado por Master Brand. 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
2: Today is Wednesday, June 3rd, 2026, and here is your Southern Indiana weather forecast. For today, sunny skies are expected again with a high near 83 degrees. Mostly clear skies expected overnight for tonight with a low around 59. Tomorrow, Thursday, June 4th, mostly sunny skies are expected again with a high near 84. Thursday night, mostly clear skies expected with a low around 62. This has been your Southern Indiana weather. Enjoy the beautiful day.
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1: Today is Wednesday, June 3rd, 2026, and here is your Southern Indiana weather forecast. For today, sunny skies are expected again with a high near 83 degrees. Mostly clear skies expected overnight for tonight with a low around 59. Tomorrow, Thursday, June 4th, mostly sunny skies are expected again with a high near 84. Thursday night, mostly clear skies expected with a low around 62. This has been your Southern Indiana weather. Enjoy the beautiful day.

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1: Today is Wednesday, June 3rd, 2026, and here is your Southern Indiana weather forecast. For today, sunny skies are expected again with a high near 83 degrees. Mostly clear skies expected overnight for tonight with a low around 59. Tomorrow, Thursday, June 4th, mostly sunny skies are expected again with a high near 84. Thursday night, mostly clear skies expected with a low around 62. This has been your Southern Indiana weather. Enjoy the beautiful day.
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2: Today is Wednesday, June 3rd, 2026, and here is your Southern Indiana weather forecast. For today, sunny skies are expected again with a high near 83 degrees. Mostly clear skies expected overnight for tonight with a low around 59. Tomorrow, Thursday, June 4th, mostly sunny skies are expected again with a high near 84. Thursday night, mostly clear skies expected with a low around 62. This has been your Southern Indiana weather. Enjoy the beautiful day.
3: Un agua de sandía, horchata o de fruta de temporada. 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
3: Today is Wednesday, June 3rd, 2026, and here is your Southern Indiana weather forecast. For today, sunny skies are expected again with a high near 83 degrees. Mostly clear skies expected overnight for tonight with a low around 59. Tomorrow, Thursday, June 4th, mostly sunny skies are expected again with a high near 84. Thursday night, mostly clear skies expected with a low around 62. This has been your Southern Indiana weather. Enjoy the beautiful day.
4: A sacar las albercas inflables, trajes de baño, toallas, y eso sí, muy importante, el radio que no falte. 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
2: And southwestern Indiana, 58 for the overnight low. On Thursday, sunny at 83. By Thursday night, 63. Then sunny Friday at 86, 67 Friday night. The weekend, partly sunny Saturday, 88. Then Saturday night, next chance of rain, 20%. The overnight low, 70. And by Sunday, 40% on rain. Could be an afternoon thunderstorm. Partly sunny, 88. There's your southwestern Indiana overnight forecast.
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